Birdhouse in McCowell, and 14th Birdhouse in Green Quarter personally gun in Western Park, where a group of juveniles fighting. And finally, also getting Birdhouse in McCowell.

0: this is just redundant and white. Well, had a vehicle. Heading towards 9th Street from the Boulevard to Highway 3.
1: Yeah.
0: Okay.

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1: Yes, sir. May I have your security check number for 135 West Shelton Avenue?
0: Okay.

second, 1234 West Lee High, put a person on a weapon, put a black male with gray hair, wearing a black shirt and blue jeans, along with a butcher knife. In 22nd District, 1234 West Lee High, put a person on a weapon, put a black male with gray hair, wearing a black shirt and blue jeans, he's armed with a butcher knife.

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0: Trying to get two sets of car problem numbers. 151 East Roosevelt Boulevard.
1: Sure.

35th, first of the weapon domestic 318 West Godfrey, male assault, a female inside, no flesh. 35th, 318 West Godfrey, quarter person screaming domestic, male assaulting a pregnant female inside, there's no flesh.

electronics store. Something broken, but a rear to soft flash. 714th, Bird Progress, 18 West Jones. 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

done. Whatever shooting with rescue, only flash of blackmail. Again, 1974, 30 Woodbine Avenue, whatever person is done, whatever shooting, only flashes of blackmail, rescues responding.

Back in 2709, Cecil B. Moore, Florida person, had gone Florida black and white complected, wearing a gray long sleeve shirt, gray and black shorts. He's armed with a firearm, is walking back and forth on the block. Again, 2709, Cecil B. Moore, Florida person, had gone Florida black and white complected, wearing a gray long sleeve shirt, gray and black shorts. Pacing the block, armed, nothing further.

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Through the rear, there's no flash. Again, 14th, number 18 West Yellen, Florida burglary in progress at the electronics store. 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

0: Alright, in the 19th District, units responded to the... Yes, units responded to 7340 and 7430 Woodbine. Both jobs are unfounded, no one is shot. 7340 Woodbine and 7430 Woodbine are unfounded jobs, no one is shot.
1: 7430 Woodbine and 7340 Woodbine. First one to go in shooting unfounded. In 1974, 30 Woodbine, 7340 Woodbine. First one to go in shooting unfounded. 302 caller.

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0: Yes, ma'am. 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
0: 5 North 12th Street. Complete a security check numbers, please.

editor for the person going to Chestnut Hill Hospital. Thanks, Chuck. Complexion, red wig, tan tank top, tan and black shorts, and type of white vehicle, and I'll make my Lord bag, make a dress, wears a stutter.

3536 North Comac, report of a burden in progress, report of four black males wearing black or dark clothing, trying to get into the front. 3536 North Comac, at a 25th, burden in progress, four black males with dark clothing, trying to get into the front.

0: play for Grady.
1: Yes, sir. We need a fingerprint scanner in reference to TX2996. We don't have any in our district. Is there a neighboring district that can bring one, possibly?
0: Or 2700 Oxford?
1: Tom, one, are you still at 2700 Oxford or 28th and Peace will be more?
0: Emma. Jada Central. Trick, I have a fingerprint scanner that can help by the 22nd, 28th, and I'll see you soon.
2: Langdon. Two people inside of a white van trying to take female children, PA tag, Mary Victor William 5775. As repeating in the second district, abduction in progress, 7948 Langdon. Two people inside of a white van trying to take female children, PA tag, Mary Victor William 5775. Nothing further.

501 SRDA for fingerprint scanner. All right, get the North Central Supervisor asking you, you don't have one at headquarters, since you go to headquarters?

0: Thank you.
1: I just agreed to mute him.

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I'm sorry, Mary, Victor, William, 5775. No flesh. 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Yeah, that'd be one of the classes.

0: Alpha Fire. Trick 3736 North Randolph Oil, please retreat. Alpha Fire, a few miles out, refuse to leave out.
1: Six North Randolph, hope I'm a local people trying to pause fire. Hope I'm neighbors trying to get an elder female out of the property. Fire boys in road 3736 North Randolph, local people trying to pause fire. Hope I'm neighbors trying to get an elder female out of the property. Not for further.

0: clear to my second district units, respond 7948 Langdon. Pending instruction, be on calendar domestic only, it's repeating second district 7948 Langdon. Instruction in progress, on calendar domestic only.
1: District 7948 Langdon, abduction in progress, unfounded. 7948 Langdon, abduction in progress, unfounded, resume patrol.

possibly DK-30 or Hispanic male assaulting a female inside of flesh. 25th, 429 East Mentor, reportedly a person screaming, or possibly DK-30 or Hispanic male assaulting a female inside of flesh.

0: 40, Roosevelt, black male, skinny build, light hoodie, broke into the complainant's house, ran northbound towards Oxford, taken with a bag. That's repeating in the 2nd District, that's in progress, 6040 Roosevelt Boulevard. Black male, skinny build, light hoodie, taken with a bag, ran towards Oxford, northbound, nothing further.
1: 2nd District, 6040 Roosevelt Boulevard, report that's in progress. What about black male, slim build, light color hoodie, broke into the complainant's house, took a bag, was last seen towards Oxford. 2nd District, 6040 East Roosevelt Boulevard, report of a theft in progress. Report of a black male, slim build, light color hoodie, broke into the complainant's property, took a bag, and fled towards Oxford on foot.

25th. Number 5 in Lehigh, reportedly first with a weapon. Reported Hispanic male, blonde hair, gray sweater with white shirt, armed with a knife. Number 5 in Lehigh, reportedly first with a weapon. Hispanic male with blonde hair, gray sweater, white shirt, armed with a knife.

9, the second district person screaming, 830 Bly, female screaming for police. That's repeating in the second district, person screaming, 830 Bly, female screaming for police. Nothing further.

de Massinger District 8, Eddie Blair, de Cordova Forcing Screening. Possibly a female, no flash, 830 Block, 2nd District, Cordova Female Screening, no flash.

4-7 flash and number 2. 24th, 3725. Virtually had 3 black males. One is wearing a black cap, light gray shorts, and a flash and number 2.

just a heads up for everyone from north of Beaver. We got reported by a large group of ATVs heading southbound on the road from Olney. Once again, I'll get another call for a large group of derp, or ATVs, excuse me, heading southbound on the road. Those carry 5 7 8 times, 9:30 p.m.

0: Isaac 26.
1: Isaac 26.
0: Yes, sir. Do we have an ATV detail working tonight?
1: Not tonight, sir.

about three black males wearing black ski masks. Took a complainant's wallet and a pink Nike Elite book bag. In the 3rd District of Oregon, a robbery in progress, pointed gun near the sharp right by three black males wearing black ski masks, no further description.

17 East York Street, a little robbery in progress, plenty of gun, that's no flash. Plenty of gun, no flash.

25th, 36, 50 north, left. There's someone breaking in, possibly someone on the second floor, no flash. 3650 north, 11th, 25th, someone breaking in. Someone possibly on the second floor, no flash.

Right, 26 Frankfurt and Haggard. It's also 1817 East York. It just came out. Robert in progress. 26 District, on location. There's no updated flash answer now. Again, Frankfurt and Haggard, quarter person and gun. Same as 1817 East York. Already came out. 26 is on location. Getting updated information. Just no current flash.

150 North 57, put a person screaming domestic. Little male, no flash, assaulting juveniles. In 19, 150 North 57, put a person screaming domestic. Little male, assaulting juveniles, no flash.

0: Car stand by in the 3rd District. Report of a person with a gun at 2621 South Outer Street. White male armed with a firearm. Moving on, wearing a blue shirt, has a beard. That's repeated in the 3rd District. Report of a person with a gun at 2621 South Outer Street. White male, beard, blue shirt, armed with a firearm.
1: 3rd District, 2621 South Oliver. Report of a person with a gun. White male with a beard wearing a blue shirt, he's armed. Then in the 3rd, 2621 South Oliver, reported a person with a gun. Reported a white male with a beard wearing a blue shirt, he's armed with a firearm, he's pushing.

8th District, 2823 Saxon Road. Report a person gone. Also report a gunshot. Sir, group in the corner, all no flash. In 8th District, 2823 Saxon Road. Report a person gone. Also report a gunshot. Group in the on the corner with firearms. There's no flash.

0: from the outbound at SPN 92. You respond for the screaming at 150 on 57 sheet from the outbound.
1: Screaming off at 150 North 57 person, screaming off at 7.

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1: CI-4.
0: Yes, sir. KPD, have an injured officer, Ruthin Orleans. There was an accident on a bike officer, had an accident on the bike, getting transported to the hospital.

0: you know where it happened at?
1: I'm trying to ask you more information. They're just paying out. Jenny's.
2: Sorry, fine. I received it also. I'm going to switch these. Thank you.
1: Receive them. Try and get some answers now for you guys.
2: Sorry, let me know if he's conscious, walking and talking.
1: I see.

0: not hit. He is injured, though. CA Dan's pulling up now.
1: Pickle, correct?
0: That's correct, sir.
1: I appreciate it. Thank you.

0: Assaulting a female. This is Chris Weber, 4536 Robinson Avenue. Then we're assaulting female, claiming his boyfriend. Weapons possibly in the basement.
1: 4536 Rising Sun, quarter person weapon. I'm still a landlord tenant dispute. Possible weapons in the basement, there's no flash. And 4536 Rising Sun, quarter person weapon, landlord tenant dispute. Possible weapons in the basement, there's no flash.

0: accosted by an assertive report of a person with that front machine, first of a white male armed with a firearm, occupying a black SUV with a tag of Mary George Williams, 7131. Making threats, that's a being a third district report of a person with a guy, Frank McKean, fourth of a white male, armed with a firearm, occupying a black SUV with a tag of Mary George Williams, 7131, making threats.
1: I'm going to put this report in the group with that overpass. I'm going to put it back to the G-Tag.

18-60-47 Locust, Fort Preston, Gunn, Fort Black Man, one white shirt on. And in the 18-60-47 Locust, Fort Preston, Gunn, Fort Black Man, one white shirt is on.

3506 Castor Avenue at the Wawa. It's going to be a Hispanic juvenile male wearing a black Nike jacket, gray pants, black sneakers, taking merchandise. That's for beating in the 15th. That's from Progress 4506 Castor Avenue at the Wawa. Hispanic male juvenile wearing a black Nike jacket, gray pants, black sneakers, stealing merchandise.

15th. 2506 Caster. That's in progress at Wawa. Static male, teenager, black Nike jacket, gray pants, black sneakers. And 15-4506 Caster, that's in progress to Wawa. Hispanic male in his teens, wearing a black Nike jacket, gray pants, and black sneakers.

35th, 4500 North 1-8, Puerto Press, when you're going. Two black females, one's armed with a firearm, she's wearing black clothing. Second's armed with a knife in the back, she's wearing a black and white shirt and blue shorts. And 35th, 4500 North 18th, Puerto Press, when you're going. Puerto, two black females, one's wearing black clothing, she's armed with a firearm. Second's wearing a black and white shirt, blue shorts, she's armed with a knife and a bat, nothing further.

3147 North Percy, Port of Percy, 11. Two males, no flash, armed with wooden boards. In 25th District, 3147 North Percy, Port of Percy, 11. Two males, no flash, armed with wooden boards.

1541 Dyer Street. You can resume it's unfounded. That's repeating in the 15th person with a weapon. 1541 Dyer Street. You can resume it's unfounded.

standby in the 15th District Emergency Priority 1, person with a gun, 5161 Oakland Street. Hispanic female, short, pulled a gun out, one female complaint, then that's repeating in the 15th, person with a gun, 5161 Oakland Street. Hispanic female, short, pulled a gun out, one female complaint, then.

5161 up from person with one. Bangor County, standing female short night, pull the firearm out of the weapon. And 15516 went open for the first gun. Standing female short night, pull the firearm.

We have a group on the mile, right? 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

seven players we got filtered to that fully. 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That's

41 Purchase Agreement, 5417 Oakland Street, female inside making threats to harm others. 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
1: All right.

the 15th District responding to the person screaming at 5417 Oakland. You can resume as unfounded. That's repeating in the 15th. The person screaming at 5417 Oakland. You can resume as unfounded.

Yeah, 5420, same. Third party calling from a black male with black clothing and a ski mask and a black male gray hoodie. Headphones. Something to take a vehicle. 18 theft. 5420, same.

Hey, Driver in Progress. Just on the lane, Brook Road. Yeah. I left someone's side of the flashlight. It's in the 8th, Driver in Progress, Kipling, and Double.

by the Southern District Emergency Party. Person with a gun at Devereaux and Everett. 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Mary Robert KT513. Armed with a gun. Driving erratically. That's in the second. Devereaux Everett. Person with a gun. Smell in a black Honda CRV with a PA tag. Mary Robert KT513. Armed with a gun.

jurisdiction. That being the second person we've gone at Devereaux and Everett, Jimmy Mellon, Black Honda CRV. Pennsylvania Tech, Mary Robert K, 851 to Ray, no direction.

He's coming out of the fast 4307 Pearson. A blue 2016 Nissan Altima, Pennsylvania tag, Louis Tom Mary 4701. That's being the 8th, coming out of the theft, 4307 Pearson. For a tow truck, taking out blue Nissan Altima, Pennsylvania tag, Louis Tom Mary 4701.

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0: That's a check. This is the market. This is our guess.
1: Okay.
0: Thank you.
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1: Hey,

Park and 4243 Romaine Street. Number, this female, male armed with a firearm, making threats, no flash, never beaten in a 15 person with a gun, 4243 Romaine Street. Female, male versus female, male armed with a firearm, making threats, no flash.

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That's being in the 15, press what you got on it. Bancroft and Boston, 3 Black Alpha Flash.

0: prison was found banned for combustion centrifuges when one found it. The 15 prison was found banned for combustion centrifuges when one found it.
1: Carcon busters unfounded. We have 15 prisoners on ban. Carcon busters unfounded.

0: This is going to be Flash, northbound of Assault at 40th and Wallace. Be looking for a black male, wearing all black, had a black puffy jacket. 2:18 a.m. Again on the 16th, 40th and Wallace, going to be Flash, northbound of Assault. Be looking for a black male, wearing all black clothing and a black puffy jacket. Last seen on foot, eastbound on Fairmount, about 2:18 a.m.
1: I'm Jada Westbath. What's the condition? Any life-threatening injuries?

Nathan Wallace, going to be looking for a black on black puffy jacket, thin build, but in an unknown direction. I see the 16, flashing out 1-4 in assault. 40th and Wallace, going to be looking for black number 5, thin build, black puffy jacket, but in an unknown direction.

3-11. This way, I'll fit myself, and 340 and 314, location of 401 North 21st Street, please.

0: emergency priority one person with a gun, 4243 Romaine Street. Female complainant in reference to known male back on location armed with a firearm, also set and closed on fire. That's repeating in the 15th. Person with a gun, 4243 Romaine Street. Female complainant in reference to a known male back on location armed with a firearm, also set and closed on fire.
1: Window now. Location and address of fire. Also, Sentinel White close up 515 10 10 4 2 4 3

0: That's in progress, 2600 cameras from the Wawa. Sudden white Acura MDX with tint windows, the tag is unknown, vehicle is possibly stolen. Classified by 4 black males. One was wearing a blue hoodie, the others were wearing all black. All males were wearing it. Direction taken from them.
1: Alright.

flash on it. Back from Wawa, 2600 Penrose. Looking for white Acura MDX with tinted windows, known tag. We occupied four times. One now is wearing a blue hoodie. All the others wear an all black. They all wear a face mask. But unknown direction.

0: 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Real-time in here?
1: RTC3.
0: On RTC3, good morning, sir. Yeah, that was Jack 6000 Spruce, in reference to a report of gunshot call.
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0: 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Air, reference is 2600 Penrose. 115 last hold the vehicle born in Passyunk.
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Well, black males actually always the name and caps. Three of them wearing all black. One wearing a black and white hoodie. Chasing vehicles. Eighth theft, probably Roosevelt.

0: 15th District Emergency Priority 1 person with a weapon, 6414 Tulip Street, male versus female, female armed with mace, no flash. This would be in the 15th person with a weapon, 6414 Tulip Street, male versus female, female armed with mace, no flash.
1: Fifteen six four one four four.

1645, Ashurst, taking Phobia, white as Challenger. Another Optimus, in the 19th, 1645, Ashurst. Phobia will be a 2015, white as Challenger, black runs, unknown direction.

0: in the 19th District on the meets flash for a found at theft of a vehicle, 1645 Ashurst. With black rims. Again, at 1645 North Ashurst. Flash for a theft of a vehicle. A white Dodge Challenger with black rims. Was last seen eastbound on Brookhaven about 15 minutes ago.
1: And the last thing confirmed, that's the VIN on the vehicle. And the tag is John Zebra 86890.

19/Montez-Cruz, 6045 Ashurst. Taken's going to be a white Dodge Challenger with black rims, Pennsylvania tag, John Zebra Eddy, 6890, replacing eastbound on Brookhaven. That's beating the 19/RFF-Cruz, 1645 Ashurst, in the last 15 minutes. Taken's going to be a white 2015 Dodge Challenger with black rims, the Pennsylvania tag of John Zebra Eddy, 6890, replacing eastbound on Brookhaven.

0: thing at a portable car meet. A large crowd. I was trying to see if they cleared. They did say it was one. I was trying to see if they cleared out or if they were still out there.
1: Okay, let me know.
0: Okay.

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0: 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They're clear now. They're going to let us know if anything changes.
1: Sure, very good, thanks.
0: Hello.
2: Yeah, I want to receive that as well, thank you.

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Gray Hispanic male, black clothing, except for the vehicle, white sedan. That's painted in the flag, that's F. 6th and Cambria. Gray Hispanic male, black clothing, except for the vehicle, white sedan.

9325, Christopher Columbus Boulevard, Bergen Progress, Black Mountain Creature, broken property. 9 Bergen Progress. 325, Christopher Columbus Boulevard.

progress. 7715 Frankfurt Avenue at the Wawa. It's going to be a black male wearing a red hoodie, black pants, taking items. That's in southbound on Frankfurt. That's repeating in the 15th. That's in progress. 7715 Frankfurt Avenue at the Wawa. Black male, red hoodie, black pants, taking items. That's in southbound on Frankfurt.

0: 三十五岁。I was calling the Stephen Buster from Foundenberg. We're still looking for a heavy set of black man with a green bag. He actually stole the security guard's uniform, so he's currently wearing a security shirt. The last seen through the kitchen on the second level towards the banquet room. We're still surveying the building.
1: All right.

0: 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Furniture store? 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Which one is it?
1: It is the front of the Ichiban Buffet.

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1: 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They transport a female driver to Torresville.
0: Yeah, obviously, that's the conditions.

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1: Nathan, 400 deep in, it was accidental. 8802.
0: Alright, just reset it for me.

26, District 2200 North Phillips Street, back in progress to the Hispanic males. I got a black Honda Accord and a gray Honda CRV. 26, District 2200 North Phillips Street, back in progress to the Hispanic males. I'm taking a black Honda Accord and a gray Honda CRV.

23, 650 West Dustcom Street, Brentwood. More shots were heard, also somebody having difficulty breathing and rescue is en route. District 650 West Tusculum Street, Brentwood. 4 shots were heard, also someone having difficulty breathing, rescue is en route.

Proceed to 5. Jay, good morning. I represent at 650 West Tuscaloosa. We were found this morning. Some men have told me I was shot multiple times out of the body. 2536 is going to be scooping them out of the temple. He's pulling them down. We have one firearm located on the highway. Only flash that was given so far was a black male with dreads, blessing westbound on Glenwood. In one of the cars, it was a black male with a ski mask with a black hoodie and black sweatpants with black sneakers. We also had a gunshot victim that just walked into temple.

0: Proceed to the back. Jay, good morning. I represent at 650 West Eskimos and their found issuing. Some of them have shot multiple times out of the body. 2536 is going to be scooping them out of the temple. He's pulling them down. We have one firearm located on the highway. Only flash that was given so far was a black male with dreads, resting westbound on Glenwood. In one of the cars, it was a black male with a ski mask with a black hoodie and black sweatpants with black sneakers. We also had a gunshot victim that just walked into Temple as well. So I'll keep you advised on what's going on with that. But so far, 650 West Tuscan, we have one gunshot victim. We have the second one that we have yet to confirm, but I'll let you know about that. There's a firearm located on the highway. We have a target going over, and 2541 is on scene.
1: If you're just flashing from a shot fired, shooting 650 West Tuscan Street. One black male with dreadlocks, passing westbound on Glenwood. Also wearing a black outfit. Victims have been at Temple. The 25th District, 650 West Tuscan Street. Flash information, I found a shooting. Looking for a black male with dreadlocks, passing running westbound on Glenwood. Also wearing a black outfit. Victims have been at Temple.
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1: Seven X, okay. Good morning, sir.

0: 17th District, 1540 South Corley. This person will open up the food market for a black man with a black coat, armed with a knife. But it's going to be inside of a black Honda Odyssey. 17-1548 South Corley. This person will open up the food market for a black man with a black coat. He's armed with a knife. Complaining he's going to be waiting inside of a black Honda Odyssey. Another cover.
1: District 1548 South Corley's person with a weapon at the food market. Black male, black coat, armed with a knife. Knife inside a black Honda Odyssey. 17th District 1548 South Corley's person with a weapon at the food market. Reference to a black male, black coat, armed with a knife. Knife inside a black Odyssey.

0: second victim at Capitol, off of the door. 650 West Telescom Street, press for an assignment. It's the second victim at Capitol Hospital, possibly the door.
1: Twenty-five,
0: that is correct, 25th.
1: For sure.

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In the 16th District, 3725 Fairmount, Rose Hill, the weapon, black female, white t-shirt, gray sweats, outside the premises, possibly armed with a knife.

44 Reinhardt, Parcel 11, Falcon Planet, purpose of blackmail, known and unknown weapons, assault to the complainant, difficulty breathing, rescue to Saru. 6044 Reinhardt.

0: Nathan, 400 D-Dan.
1: Nathan, 400 D-Dan.
0: Good morning. I'm trying to send a number to investigate crimes.
1: Okay, what location?
0: I think numbers read 1136 South 53rd.
1: Okay, so bye.

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0: Morning radio. Turn me around to 308 Baltimore Avenue, Baltimore, 412 PA, first scene. Ways to the mile, 71.
1: Be that okay? For 5:08, 7:20 a.m. for morning.

0: Nathan Florida, DDAN 12Q, Quincy, PSA 4, number 3, 40110, 40110.
1: Quincy, thank you. Have a good day.
0: You too.

Please follow will provide free language assistance services to a limited English proficiency individuals. Answering emergency calls will not become an emergency call yourself if you cannot help if you don't get there. The majority of police vehicle accidents occur while on routine patrols. They alert, they're attentive, they're away from accidents. The bird will pass at any time is 7:22 a.m.

0: Sir, two.
1: Hey, good morning. You can put me on the board, Cover Northwest. 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
0: Sir, three, okay. Good morning, ma'am.

3 30, 17 North Stillman. Person screaming. No, something a female. 30 North Stillman. Female inside.

0: Tacony, coming as abduction in progress. They're using the CCI for the location. At the Loop Oil, the juvenile caller stating someone is looking for him inside of a vehicle, car disconnected. It's 5458 Tacony, abduction in progress at Loop Oil. Juvenile caller, someone looking for him inside of a vehicle, car disconnected.
1: Christian District 5458 Tacony Street for an abduction. Cell phone tower location at the Loop Oil, so juvenile saying he's being locked inside a vehicle. 15th District 5458 Tacony Street for an abduction. So juvenile caller saying he's being locked inside a vehicle at the Loop Oil. Cell phone tower location.

0: Sir 9.
1: Sir 9.
0: Sir 9, good morning. Sir 9, Lobo Solo, going south.
1: Sir 9, okay. Good morning, sir.

This report of I West Walnut Lane, personal weapon, by mail other than knife. Sought out a complainant. No further information. It's in the 14th District, 411 West Walnut Lane, personal weapon. White male, upper than knife, assaulted a female complainant.

0: recently.
1: So 7.
0: That's it for morning show. So well, we cover so forth.
1: Sir 7, okay. Morning, sir.

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Black female, but pink clothing. With a sharp object. Someone possibly stabbed. 39 first floor, 1500 West Tioga. Unknown black female, pink clothing. Somewhere sharp object. 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

0: to eastbound Laurel Wings. 724, pull around your progress.
1: Good.
0: Black Clover. Going eastbound Laurel Wings.

0: Carson Life. This team's Friday one personal weapons, 3543 Schomeyer. Black male, white tee, black pants. Armed with a knife, does have mental health issues. It's going to be a female complaint. It's in the 15th. Friday one personal with a weapon, 3543 Schomeyer. Black male, white tee, black pants. Armed with a knife, has mental health issues. It's going to be a female complaint.
1: So an old male, running out of the neighborhood with a 2x4. So 25th personal weapon, 3436 PA. So an old male, take care of high narcotics, running out of the neighborhood with a 2x4.

0: t-shirt, black pants, holding a knife, running the female, out of the health issues. Number 15, personal weapon, 3543, shell fire. Black man, white t-shirt, black pants, mental health issues, holding a knife, threatening the female.
1: Seven. Sir, seven. Your son is in charge. Can you advise me?

0: All units, 24-5 in progress, JSON on main screen zone is ungrounded. Speaking of 24-5 in progress, JSON on main screen zone is ungrounded.
1: JSON on main screen zone is ungrounded. 24-5 in progress, JSON on main screen zone is ungrounded.

0: 先生。
1: 对啊，小的。
2: So I'm at Delaware and Lewis, back underneath the bridge. Can you run a tag for me?
1: That's all right, okay, push it.
2: Pennsylvania tag, Mary Sam Andy 5855. You should come back to a Honda CRV.
1: Okay, so my...

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1: Okay, Wax.
0: Okay, when I turn, good morning. Got me to say the car stop numbers, northbound Route 1, Roosevelt Boulevard, 4600 block of Roosevelt Boulevard. Completed set. Hold me out at the 4700 block of North Roosevelt Boulevard. Back in Oxfam, 6600 bus stop.
1: Hey, what I saw, okay.

0: car stop numbers, northbound, Route 1, Roosevelt Boulevard, 4600 block of Roosevelt Boulevard, completed set, and hold me out at the 4700 block of North Roosevelt Boulevard, backing up Tom 66 on the plus side.
1: Hey, 1XO, okay.

0: Yeah, 7, are you thinking back on that tag?
1: 7, that's correct. Coming back now, he's coming back to a Honda that was never validated to a Moinsland Ramman. 7526 Tabor Avenue, Philadelphia, no runs on it.
0: Alright, what's the last forward event? Were you here, Tag? Very safe.
1: 8-5-5. For the last forward event, I have 2-6-3-2.
0: Alright, Van 7 receive. I'm pretty sure that vehicle stolen. It's stripped down. We sent somebody over to that residence, and I got another tag for you. It's reported.
1: Alright, I have a question on that. It is a stolen vehicle, 2024 Honda CRV, painted blue. Being 26.

3 from here, turn me around to 265 and have these.

410, 5805 on Canada Avenue, person with a weapon. On the third floor is a black female with mace making threats. 14th District, 5805 Germantown Avenue, person with a weapon. On the third floor is a black female with mace making threats.

0: 10570, the 15th District, 1641 Bridge, burglary in progress, white female, gray shirt, breaking in, called in by for what bridge on a burglary in progress, white female, gray shirt, breaking in.
1: Three. Male color, so black male wearing a red scarf, no shirt, black pants, and with a stick making threats. Right on 22nd Street, Taurus Lee High. It's in the 39th District, 2831 North 22nd Street, first floor, the Weapon Dave's Meat Market. Black male wearing a red scarf, no shirt, black pants, and with a stick making threats. That's seen on 22nd Street, Taurus Lee High. 15th District, 1641 Bridge, burglary in progress. So white female, gray shirt. So 15th District, 1641 Bridge, burglary in progress. So white female with a gray shirt.

of your District 6337 North Broad Street, a retail Fat Family Dollar. Two black females, last gray clothing, second female is purple clothing. Cleaning products last seen southbound on Broad Street 5 minutes ago. 35th District, Family Dollar, retail theft, 6337 North Broad. Two black females, last gray clothing, second one purple clothing. Last seen on foot southbound on Broad.

0: Can we have a 13 please take the 39th district? The lobby.
1: Sir, no, he's from yesterday.
2: Sir, not okay. I do know for us, what do you have for the 39th?
0: Oh, 39 X-ray, what exactly do we have to do? Sir, team's asking.
1: What's going on?
0: Sir, 3, we have a irate male that's in the 39th district lobby. We have units on location at HQ that are just requesting a search team.
3: Yes, sir, let him go.
1: Sir, 3, I'm certain I responded to that. I'm going to be heading to the 14th and shortly.
2: Sir, 3, okay. Sir, I'll hold you up.
1: Second district units responding 2201 McGee, coming as a person with a weapon on a suicidal female, armed with a knife, cutting her wrist. Rescues respond, request insert to start in. Negative.
3: Sir, 7,
2: who's up? Sir, 7,
3: okay, thank you. This is your
2: sir, one charge.
3: Yes, sir, for now, that's going to put us to 0. We'll have a few more available, sir, units after 10.
2: Okay, sir.
3: Great, just raise me if anything. Thanks.
2: No problem, sir.

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1: Set three.
2: Three, from 265, turn me around to Cliveden and Parkline Drive. For now, just make it a traffic post and I'll keep your voice. I'm going to be meeting the 14th in homeless outreach.
1: So three, okay.

0: 17th District, 1725 more persons weapon. The correct location is going to be 1725 South Number 6 in the 3rd District. This is going to be a sound that we do have an adult male bleeding from the arm. You stable at this time? Okay.
1: 17th District, so I look at himself. 1725 more correct location, 1725 South Number 6. Location with

Very nice, sir. 2966 Monroe Brown Soul Street. First call of weapon is Casino with Mate. 39 District 2962 North Longsall Street, first one of the weapons, and female with

0: 弟子斋。Sire, you said at the time that if I met you, you should shut down and not get help. So,
1: the 254 Path 2 location was found at the Gosselin Open Scoop. It's on the block off E Street.

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Jetta 2-5, 24 Dan Gus, one stop. And that flash, Gene was there.

Texas SO shooting 600 east there. Now it's unpronounced, 10:03 a.m. SO shooting 600 east there, now it's pronounced 10:03 a.m.

Number one, in progress 2208 West Oakdale. Mary Charlie Key, 2391. Signal Lehigh towards Broad. 22nd, Robbie in progress, 2208 West Oakdale. You stroll on, supply bounce hand throw. Signal is a white Chevy Malibu. Mary Charlie Key, 2391. Let's go eastbound Lehigh.

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1: Good morning, sir. Could you give me numbers for recovery of missing juvenile? 6224 North 3rd Street, please.
2: Good morning, sir. This is 110-35th, PSA 3, 45139, 45139.
1: 45139, 35th. Thank you, sir.

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1: Hello, this is President Gunn. President Gunn, 600 East Vegas. We're going to be looking for a tan Toyota Avalon with a black front bumper and hood. It's going to have heavy tint and a plate cover. For 24 out of the 3, the vehicle was last seen northbound on G Street from Hilton about 5 minutes ago.
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25 from east. I said I'd shoot and look for a tan Toyota Avalon. Got a black front bumper, and a hood, heavy tint, plate cover. Boise, northbound on G Street from Hilton.

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A black female, blonde dreads, and a black Mercedes, or gun making threats. 719, Chris Ford, 2749 East Country Club Road, and also again West Country Club Road. A black female, a blonde dreads, inside of a black Mercedes, or gun making threats.

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0: Sir, ma'am. Come on, ma'am.

This is Ring Progress, 5th and Diamond. Convenience store. Black male, black clothing. Saw a female yesterday. Back on location. 46 Ring Progress, 5th and Diamond, the Philly convenience store. Black male, black clothing. I saw a female yesterday. Back on location.

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0: Good morning, Indian Union Partner. You should be available solo. I'm going to be covering East and Northeast Division today.
1: 38, okay. Good morning to you.
2: CK9, good morning. You should be available as well.
1: CK9, okay. Good morning, sir.

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0: 35 XRA. Anyone has been detailed to this event at Whisper Park, let them know it's all going to be postponed now to the weekend, and anyone that is being utilized can resume.
1: 35 XRA, okay. All is assigned to Whisper Park for the detail, it has been postponed for the weekend. Assigned to the Whisper Park for the detail, it has been postponed to the weekend.
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0: Jenna, can you drive me to hospital case numbers reading 2201 West Hunting Park Ave? And can you give me those numbers over here, please?
1: Fernando, SF 39 and Mary PSA 2, numbers are 39057. 39057.
0: Sir, I was intended.
1: You're welcome.

0: Angel.
1: Thank you, number 10, near encounter at Parkline Drive and West Quasin Street. Sir, 3, I'm out here with her. Can you just drop it down on my NBC, please?

District 927 North 50, first world of weapons. Domestics have female assaulting a male with a stick. 16th District 927 North 50, first world of weapons. Female assaulting a male with a stick.

0: Boulevard, personal icon, priority one assignment on the northbound side, inner lane. Black man with a beard, dark clothing, a brown backpack, possibly over the gun, brandished at the complainant. Complainant's waiting in the Dunkin' Donuts. Levick and Roosevelt Boulevard, person with a gun, northbound, inner black male beard, dark clothing, brown backpack, possibly armed, says he brandished at the complainant. Complainant to the Dunkin' Donuts.
1: That's on the 15th, this is part of my assignment. First, we're going to Levick and Roosevelt, northbound, inner lane. A black man with a beard, dark clothing, carrying a brown backpack, possibly armed with a gun. That's going to be inside the Dunkin' Donuts. 15th District, Levick and Roosevelt, first Oregon, northbound, inner lanes. Black male with a beard, dark clothing, carrying a brown backpack, possibly armed with a gun. Meanwhile, the Dunkin' Donuts.

Edward North. I'm from Northwest. They have 1401 meet 532 7600 Forbidden Drive. I have some ammunition on the highway, reference to his assignment. TX number 6902.

0: 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This 11 and Roosevelt Boulevard, first one again, you can resume unfounded.
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Tonight, District 4447 Northwest, first world of weapons, a black female short pink shirt, gray pants, and a stab on male weapon is unknown. So the 39th District 4447 Northwest, first world of weapons, a black female short pink shirt, gray pants, and a stab on male complainant, weapon is unknown.

0: This is Jay.
1: 15, George.
0: 1441 Sterling, 2nd District. Scooby, a founded robbery occurred at 6 a.m. in the 39th at 3200 21st Street. Scooby, point of mace by a known female, a black female, 5'3", wearing a black shirt and pants. Taken with a complainant in 2012, black Toyota Camry. Tag unknown at this time. He is tracking the vehicle, coming back to an address. A car go out there and search that location.

Yes, Frank, I just put a vote on your board, all your board 105, President Sven. Probably a robbery. We from the 2nd District. Stolen vehicle has been tracked to this location, all your board 105, 2012 to black. An on-door, black female, black shirt, black pants. Happened at 6 a.m. today's date. Tracking the vehicle to all your road and Honey Park. Tag is unknown.

0: Furniture, 717 South Christopher Columbus Boulevard, Lakhata Apartments, apartment 505. Who is out of mail? The 3rd District, 717 South Christopher Columbus Boulevard, Dockside Apartments, apartment 505, the suicidal male, refuse to move.
1: Sir 7,
0: okay.

次呢，就是碰到咱们。Making threats, analyze the store. Nothing running through the mall, headed towards 801 Market at the Silver Street side, correct? The 9th District 901 Market, first would have gone at the ground level at the 6th. Zero complainant. A black male, white hoodie, gray sweatpants, analyzed the store, saying he had a gun, no gun was seen. Nothing running through the mall, headed towards 801.

3rd District, 2206 South Christopher Columbus Boulevard, Pearl Armitage, IKEA. Coming from the cash room hold up, 3rd District, 2206 South Christopher Columbus Boulevard, Barbara Lama at IKEA. Coming from the cash room.

0: 6643 Lancaster Avenue, Persons Queens, suicidal male, the rear of the Mango Dessert Store. Thank you for jumping the train tracks. The cell phone tower location. Calling came in from the National Suicide Hotline. 16th District, 3643 Lancaster Avenue, person screaming a suicidal female in the rear of the Mango Dessert Store. And she was going to jump onto a train track. Cell phone tower location, call came from the National Suicide Hotline.
1: K-9. I'm coming from Central. How do you take me? 5 on that.
0: K-9.

Sunday night, this is 10:43 Spring Garden, Sleep Rose Club, and I cried chicken. 2 miles on with shovels, no flash. Sunday night, this is 10:43 Spring Garden, Sleep Rose Club, and I cried chicken. 2 miles on with shovels, there's no flash.

Okay, it's calling 3643 Lancaster. Person screaming, use caution. I have a Drexel plainclothes unit responding. 3643 Lancaster, Drexel plainclothes unit responding. Use caution.

District 2206, South Christopher Columbus Boulevard, Robert Locke. Resume a false alarm. District 206, South Christopher Columbus Boulevard. Resume a false alarm.

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0: So do you have any phone number for damaged property? It's going to be 1900 Rittenhouse.
1: US one, okay.

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Numbers are 7386. 67386.

351 at Harbor for a price would have gone. At the barber shop, it's a black female with a bra and a brown jacket, gray sweatpants. A medical planet at the belly. So the 16th district corner, when I saw my first order gone, 5-1 and how I referred at the barber shop is a black female with a bra and a brown jacket, gray sweatpants. 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

0: Now, 20 years old, dreadlocks, black hoodie, and a red book bag. 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So the 20 year old man with dreadlocks, hoodie, and a red book bag. Going to buy a farm.
1: Sir, no.
0: Sir, no.
1: $400 grocery, please.

6975, we're going to have a found out home invasion. At the time, we don't have any apprehensions. And well, I do have 1617 transporting a complaint that's on front of Texas. 19-5 did have a Blue 4 focus stop, but it was negative results on the operator of that vehicle.

16th, last run of Phantom Point, got Marauder, 124, Dearborn. Three black males wearing all black clothing. Forced to run into the home. One of them has on camo shorts. I ran a blue Ford Focus. For the 16th flash of 27, the pointer robbery, occurred inside of 124 Dearborn. Three black males, all black clothing, one had on camo shorts. They were operating a blue Ford Focus with an unknown tag.

0: Victor 110 to Jay.
1: Victor 110.
0: Yes, sir. Good afternoon. May I have numbers for Investigate Prem 533 East Bringhurst Street, please?
1: Good afternoon, Mr.

0: 14 PSA 2. 41217. 41217.
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1: 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I told him to stop following, but he refused to stop following. Sounded like they were going pretty fast, too, but he disconnected. So the last location he gave me said they were turning on a Tarsdale.

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farm. See what a female. Don't apply only. 12 first for the gun, 5120 Regent, Apartment D. Black male. Just see what a female. Go with applied only.

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0: Place 2 or 1-6.
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39 foot first sort of gun, Mannheim and Wissahickon gas station. It's an older black Mountain, royal blue Cadillac Escalade. Blue Lily Eddie 5967. Pull a firearm on someone. 39 first sort of gun, Mannheim and Wissahickon in the gas station. It's an older black Mountain, royal blue Cadillac Escalade. Take a Louie Louie Eddie 5967. Pull a firearm on someone.

0: 7.
1: Sir, 10.
0: This is going to be a 201. We're going to follow the digital over to home, Marshall.
1: Receive.

Responding in the 9th District for the assist, 1046 Market, not on location. You can resume. No injuries to police. All units are accounted for. Again, at 1046 Market Street for the assist. All units are accounted for. There's no injuries to police. WBO to be found at 8:10 to 12:37 a.m.

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1: Yes, sir. You can show me available.

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0: Air staff personal weapons for 5615 Germantown. It's actually going to be a DAF. This is a kind of DAF 216 is right now. We got one detained this time. Can you advise?
1: Okay, thank you.

Sponsors is reported was on a total attempt at robbery. A similarly weapon 1801 North American Street at a grocery outlet. A white male wearing all blue with brown boots. Carrying a blue bag, last seen on Girard. With making threats. 26 District 1801 North American. An attempted robbery, point of gun at the grocery outlet. Nothing was taken. It's a white male wearing all blue, laying on Girard Avenue, no director. He was making threats and carrying blue bags.

Cypress. It's just not a popular personal advice. I'm mailing that gray Honda Accord, New Jersey temporary tag of X-Ray Quincy 744101. We're going out on the mail complaint, and that's in course 27 in college. Personal advice, I'm in that district 2000 popular personal advice. I'm mailing that a gray Honda Accord, New Jersey temporary tag of X-Ray Q Quincy 744101. I'm going out on the mail complaint at Latin Force 27 in college. Mail complaint at the Amazon truck.

739, District 2206 West Tioga. Home breaking in second floor apartment number 1. It's a 15-year-old male at the front door. 39, District 2206 West Tioga. Second floor apartment number 1. Someone breaking in, it's a 15-year-old male at the front door.

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1: It's going to be dot to dot. 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Machine available.
0: 38, okay. 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

0: coming out at 39-3831 North Smedley, pressure with a weapon. 13-year-old juvenile female, possibly armed with a knife, stated she was assaulted by a known black male, blue clothing male, is complaining stepfather, male locked juvenile out of the house. That's the 39-3831 North Smedley, pressure with a weapon. 13-year-old juvenile female, possibly armed with a knife, stated she was assaulted by known black male, blue clothing male, is complaining stepfather, male locked juvenile out of the house.
1: District 3831 North Smedley, pressure with a weapon. Thirteen-year-old female, possibly armed with a knife, and she was assaulted by a known black male, blue clothing inside. 739 District 3831 North Smedley, pressure with a weapon. 13-year-old female, possibly armed with a knife, and she was assaulted by a known black male, blue clothing, also domestic.

passing to Chicago. I'm here in Baltimore Avenue, put up a theft at Loop Oil Station. Black female, dark complexion, black hair, gray hoodie, blue jeans, white sneakers. Broken trade 2022 black Hyundai. Took some items. Using a credit card at this Family Dollar. So in the 18th District 58 in Baltimore, theft in progress. Compressed at the Loop Oil Station. Reference to a black female, dark complexion, black hair, gray hoodie, blue jeans, white sneakers. Broken trade 2022 black Hyundai. Took some items. This is using a stolen credit card at this Family Dollar.

0: Sir 9.
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0: Yeah, we're back in the city. Last tower 76.
1: Okay, go to 5781 51 PM.

12 District, person screaming, 1332 South 50th. The male assaulting a female on a highway. 12 District, person screaming, 1332 South 50th. Black male, black clothing, assaulting a female on a highway.

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0: Good afternoon, radio. I'll be using 3926. Can I get security check numbers for 3250 North Wall Street, please?

8752 Denton. It's a suicidal 84-year-old female. She took pills in a white Chrysler 200. The name District Instrument, 8752 Denton. Suicidal 84-year-old female. She took pills in a white Chrysler 200. That's easy, man.

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I always got one of the maps that pulled in Oxford. You got someone can ID?

18th, Post Pentagon 341 Civic Center in Chop, near the Burger Center. So now I'm going to friend his wife. So flash. It's 18th, Post Pentagon 341 Civic Center. A chap, Burger Center. So now we're done trying to his wife. No flash.

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Rescue's available. 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
1: ATS 4B1，往这边。

Trying to get to the window. So the first is Oregon and 2700 Winton Terrace. Don't blackmail, blue Sixers hat, trying to get to the window.

Now, my baseball cap, gray hoodie, black pants, and a silver Ford Taurus. Friend of security guard, calling reply only. This person got 39-29-20 Roberts at Subway. Black metal, black baseball cap, gray hoodie, black pants, threatened the security guard. Oh, the plot only.

This is Repairs Number 11025 Greenier Road. Say Jamal, green and black shirt, green pants. Oh, and I found a mental health crisis. This is Repairs Number 11025 Greenier Road. Say Jamal, green and black shirt, green pants. Oh, and I found a mental health crisis.

Empress, I'm bringing in 2014 on Van Pelt. Three black males, one black Nike jacket, blue jeans. Looking through the window. Van Nice, I'm bringing in 2014 on Van Pelt. Three black males, one with a black Nike jacket, blue jeans, screaming through the window.

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Bristol Weapon 11025 Greener Road, northbound. And Bristol Slumbergen in 2014 North Van Pelt, unfounded. 39 Slumbergen in 2014 Van Pelt, unfounded.

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Box and liquid at juveniles. 25th person to Weather Fair in Bristol. 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Still throwing rocks at unknown liquid at juveniles.

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So that's 25th person. I got 45, 36 riding, so. 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

0: Sorry.
1: Sorry.
0: Yes, I'll be pulling up shortly on chairs number 8725.

Northeast. Do you have a unit back 381 at investigating person 5123 Dara, TX 8725?

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1: Okay, sorry.
2: Yeah, I was on the fishing. Thank you, I appreciate it.

Missile Weapon 3900, North 13. My black man, blue shirt. Gray pants, armor, machete. 25th, first little weapon, 3900, North 13. Put my black man, blue shirt, gray pants, armor, machete.

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0: Radio, may I have a number for security check? 135 West Shelton Avenue.

the garage, but I put her personal weapon. Put a white female wearing blue pants and a blue sweater, white socks and red sneakers. She stabbed herself. Funded by the veterans hotline. Rescue is responding. Get Westmoreland Grand Jack for a personal weapon. Blue white female wearing blue pants, blue sweater, white socks, and red sneakers. Stabbed herself in the head. Rescue is responding.

0: Yeah, sir.
1: Yes, sir.
0: Good afternoon, sir. You're making a call for Compound Rock.
1: Good afternoon to you, sir.

0: Yeah, I repeat that, thanks.
1: I'll be available.

0: 14 Marin, 2nd District, Priority 1, person with a weapon. It's Mia, 1137 Princeton Avenue, 45-year-old Hispanic female dressed in all black, armed with a metal object, assaulting pregnant female. That's repeating in the 2nd District. Person with a weapon, 1137 Princeton Avenue. It's going to be a 45-year-old Hispanic female dressed in all black, assaulting, armed with a metal object, assaulting the pregnant female. Female's also ill narcotics. Nothing further.
1: Princeton, quarter person, weapon domestic. The female, no firearm or metal object. And in the second, 1137 Princeton, quarter person, weapon domestic. A female, armed with a metal object, no flash.

person with a weapon at the appliance store. I have a black female, no flash on, with a brick. Again, 19-5409 Market Street, reported a person with a weapon at the appliance store. I have a black female, no flash on, with a brick.

914 South 49, reported a person weapon, reported a stabbing. Flash was a black male, was next door at 912 South 49. Currently went back into that location. Rescue's responding. Again, 12th District, 914 South 49, reported a person with a weapon, reported a stabbing. Put a black male inside of 912 South 49, a neighbor house. Assaulted the female, went back into that location. Rescue is responding.

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0: as well. This will be found as Tom. We got a female multiple stab wound being scooped by specialty 2 going to Presby right now. We got Tom 12 with apprehension. Still working on a business unit.
1: The Lord, trying to see if he can find a weapon.
0: Pursuit, Sam Anderson. Presby's been notified.
2: This is Western 914 South 490 is abandoned. It's found here. The dog female stabbed multiple times. Two out of body. Two of one in custody. No injuries. Police still searching for the scene. And then 12914 South 49, personal weapons, abandoned Simon. Adult female stabbed multiple times throughout her body. We have one male in custody. Still searching for the weapon. Scene is out front. 912 South 494 on the highway.

in Southwest Iowa in a while. She's currently working on a 51st working for her. She has been job net, information jobs address.

0: Hey, Southwest, real quick. She sees 1831. She's pulling over.
1: Receive 1831. I complained for her. Receive.
0: Thanks, guys.

0: to K16.
1: I need you there.

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Hispanic man, long hair, black t-shirt, black pants, possibly orange. In 2636 at Beulah, third District, Florida, first one we got. Florida, Hispanic man, long hair, all black clothing, possibly orange.

0: making verbal threats, firing was implied, and also getting 20-36 Cleveland for a male or a female out of a window. Again, 22nd, 20-39 Cleveland, quarter person gun domestic, quarter black male wearing a white shirt and black pants, possibly on. We're also getting 20-36 Cleveland and 20-38 Cleveland for a male or through a female out of a window.
1: CK9, something over that?
0: Proceed.

0: 190.
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1: 3502 Scott's Lane. Certainly. Certainly, they're going to be a 3502 Scott's Lane.

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1: CK.
0: All right, looks like they're all diverting to the 1700 block of Page. The male and the female walked off to there.
1: 1700 Page, I got it. Thank you.

0: Karen.
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0: 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I head over to 18th and North. We're leaving Cleveland now.

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0: Can I get two sets for a sex check? One at Broad and Washington, the other one at 16th and Tasker, 16th and Tasker.
1: You got it.

0: Perfect. I'm sorry, what was the location at? We're sitting here trying to find the unit.
1: 502
0: South Point. Thank you. 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
1: John 200X.
0: Good evening, radio. Can you do me a favor? Hold me out at 4720 Vetlo. I'm in repairs for a community meeting.
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person, 11-629, voting, 23-year-old suicidal female, threatened to harm herself. 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

0: Count of assignment. Scene in front is 3, 7, and 3. I have 15 Pat 1, shooting a 15-year-old male. This target is only shot one time in the chest. Flash, I have a black male black lady with a black backpack lacing through the alley of 3003 Windish. Nothing further.
1: Well, 15 Flash, I found a shooting 3000 Nesper. Black backpack, lacing through the alleyway in 3000 Windish. So, 15-year-old male shot in the chest. To the 15 Flash, I found a shooting 3000 Nesper. Of a 15-year-old with a gunshot wound to the chest. We're looking for a black male, a black scully, black hoodie, black backpack. Lacing going through the alleyway, 3000 Windish.

0: 那继续摘。
1: 3,000 30 on foot. Yes, sir. 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

0: Yes. Could we have RTC switch over in reference to the failing 914 software, RTC?
1: Roll 5-5. 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

14, Brick Progress, 5310 Magnolia. Two black males, black, all black clothing. Looking through the rear window, they're still inside.

Second press order again, 2424 North Gratz. Four Hispanic males, all black clothing, all on firearms. 722nd, for the press order again, 2424 North Gratz. Four Hispanic males, all black clothing, all along with guns in front.

0: 32-6, what's the status of the shooting and when did she...
1: 15-year-old male shot in the chest. He took him to Martindale. It looks like they're transporting him to CHOP.
0: Okay, how old?

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1: Go 12 CV.
0: Yes, radio. Can I have numbers for a security check? It's going to be 7204 Germantown Avenue.
1: You got it.

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0: 6036 Warden SF for security check, thank you.

0: to keep you advised. We've been in progress. You guys were a little bit busy when I was trying to come over with this. I took it look 12301 Academy Road. 824 had one mail stopped. Mail foot on foot, last seen towards Woodhaven. No injuries to police.
1: Okay.
0: For it now has the mail stopped.
1: Thank you.

1 second, 3201 Turner, where the person to go? Real black male with a bald head wearing a white shirt and red pants on. In 20 seconds, 3201 Turner Street, where the person to go? Real black male with a bald head, white shirt, red pants on.

Is there a 17 bike one over there today, or usually is?

wearing a black dress, probably 52 years old, goes by the name of Brian Easley. He's resting westbound on Vernon from Milton in a blue vehicle, tags unknown, directions unknown. Again, 14 flashing position found strong arm robbery, Vernon Milton Road, within the last 20 minutes or so. Look for a black male with all black clothes and a black dude. This is by the name of Brian Easley, 22 years old. He's resting westbound on Vernon Road from Milton in a blue vehicle. Tag is unknown, directions unknown. Take a look at my phone. It's awesome.

0: 12 Washington, Mine 15, Fisher, Cardio, on parcel number 11-4207, North 10th Street, into the second floor. Hispanic female in her 70s, armed with a knife, assaulting female that's repeating in the 15th district, person with a weapon, 4207, North 10th Street, second floor apartment, is going to be
1: for a person who wasn't on the second floor, it's a neighbor dispute. An Hispanic female in her 70s. There's no flash. She's armed with a knife. Again, 15th District, 4207 Penn. For a person who wasn't on the second floor, reference to a neighbor dispute. For an Hispanic female in her 70s. No clothing description. She's armed with a knife.

25th, 1203 West Avenue, photo person screaming at flash. 25th, 120 West Avenue, photo person screaming at flash.

25th, 1203 West Avenue, Florida person screaming at flash. 25th, 120 West Avenue, Florida person screaming at flash.

0: Foghorn St. Minor 13, this is Taiwan Presence, remain 56.
1: Yeah, JD's. Everybody's out of the building, nobody's in danger.

0: 37. 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
1: Negative 8 minutes 6.
0: Shoot.

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1: Start one, Andy.
0: What position is that?
1: I'm trying to ascertain if the male is, I think the male's stuck. Down at the Tacony boat launch, 5625 Tacony. So now he's on the abandoned tracks that are above the water there. But I think he's just stuck there. I don't think he's a jumper. Sure, sir.
0: I need to get on out.
1: Alright, I'll keep you in mind.

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0: 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There's someone in. Yeah, he's just stuck up there. He's not suicidal.
1: Okay, thank you.
0: Gotcha.

0: No, pues así que... May I have number for security check? 5113 Germantown Avenue.
1: Gotcha.
0: Thank you.
1: Anytime.

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0: proceed.
1: Hi, Evans Keep the 31st of Lies. I had 39 times two states of Blue Heart of Court for Alabama Tech, 0-0, Shirley, Andy, Mary, Andy, Larry, took off on them. And I would be letting one broad, going towards one zone from broad. Running for, I guess, breakfast stop.
2: Irish, yeah.

0: 0792, 0792. Just bringing to your attention, Ford of Windsor, a vehicle just took off from 39 Tom 2. It's a blue Honda Accord with an Alabama tag, a 0 Victor 0, Charlie, Andy, Michael, Andy, Louie. Took off from 39 Tom 2 at a high rate of speed, eastbound, a winter from Cross Street. Just keeping the advice. Just one for traffic violation.
1: On 25th, person with a gun, 5,000 grand back. 4 to 5 black males, along with guns, making a video in front of a corny store. 5,000 grand back. 4 to 5 black males, along with guns, making a video in front of the corner store.

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0: What they going? 8012 Craig Street is going to be on sound. It's beginning an 8. I said, person, what they going? 8012 Craig Street is going to be on sound.
1: First, we're going 8012 Craig on sound. First, we're going 8012 Craig on sound.

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Black was starting now, blue or black shirt, but I mean, we don't know what's up.

Akron, 1171 Tioga. Asian man. Sold another man with a piece of wood. Rescue ticket. Southern Akron, weapon, 1701 Tioga. Asian male. A flash room. Sold another man with a piece of wood. 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

Voy a Juan Antonio. In a Nissan Sentra wearing scrubs, you on with knife and pepper spray. 25th person, 107 Lehigh. You on 7th, the apartment building. It's a known female, it's in a Nissan Sentra. It's possibly armed with knife and pepper spray.

is your personal 11575 Tomlinson Playground. Two black females, one a black hoodie. The other one's got a black shirt, black shorts, and jeans. Setting trash cans on fire. 11575 Tomlinson the Playground. Two black females, one a black hoodie. Blue jeans, the other got a black shirt, black shorts. Setting trash cans on fire.

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Personal weapon. 640 on the highway, armed with knives. Female stabbed in the face. 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Repeating 4081 Higby. Personal weapon. Group fighting on the highway, armed with knives. Female stabbed in the face. 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

Runway 9, going to a female stand. 15th, personal weapon, 40, 81 Higby. It's a group fighting on Highway 019, going to a female stand.

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0: All right, car standby, 15th District, calling 640-81 Higby. Custody, no injuries to police, also no stabbing. Repeating 15th, 40-81 Higby, on the assist, you're resuming for non-on location, no injuries to police, male in custody, also no stabbing.
1: No apprehension made, there's no injuries to police. For the 15th, on the assist, 48-1 Higby, non-location, you're resuming, it's under control. No apprehension made, no injuries to police. No stabbings from the unfounded.

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It's a reference to two juveniles hanging out of a second floor window. Speaking of 39, person screaming 3250 North Dover. Two juveniles hanging out of a second floor window. 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

0: なるほど。
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0: Paulin thing was?
1: It's under the underpass of St. Louis. It's a good ground, 2 points. Right off the broad street, I guess.

18 Pacific Gunpowder shooting 6-2 in Washington. What a single shot on the highway. Two black males, all black clothing, possibly as well. 318 Pacific Gunpowder shooting 6-2 in Washington. What a single shot on the highway. Two black males, all black clothing, possibly as well.

0: Dancer 30.
1: Dancer 30.
0: Yeah, where was that reported the shooting?
1: 1862nd and Washington Avenue.
0: Yeah, I think.

In reference to 9th and the Boulevard for the local, we got multiple calls in reference to a vehicle fire. Officer's on location. It appears that it's actually going to be on the 35th District side, but he's not able to make it out. There's a lot of smoke coming from the other side of the Boulevard.

0: 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Can we get my family?
1: Excuse me, 18th District, 62 in Washington, person with a gun unfounded. 62 in Washington, person with a gun unfounded.

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Personal weapon, black female, pink dress, armed with scissors. In 9th District, 15 and Locust, 40 personal weapon, with a black female, a pink dress, armed with scissors.